Hello, and welcome to Life Plus. My name's Elsa, and I'm going to be your guide and helper as you continue to learn more English. We'll be working on some phrases and vocabulary in each session, and we'll have a particular topic that we focus on. Vítejte u pořadu Life Plus na Radio 7. Today, we are going to talk about a topic that is very important for every single person. We're going to talk about mental health and a special practice called mindfulness. Often we talk a lot about our physical health. We go to the gym, we eat healthy food, and we try to sleep well. But our mental health, how we feel in our minds and our hearts, is just as important. Today, we'll explore three main questions about mental health and mindfulness. Are you ready to take a deep breath and begin? Let's get started. The first question is, what is mindfulness and how does it change our brain? Co je to všímavost a jak mění náš mozek? Let's start with the word mindfulness. It's a big word, but the meaning is actually very simple. Mindfulness means paying attention to the present moment. It means you are focusing on right now. You're not thinking about the mistakes you made yesterday, and you're not worrying about the problems you might have tomorrow. You're just here, in this exact second. Imagine you're eating a delicious apple. If you're not mindful, you might eat the apple very fast, while you look at your phone. You don't even taste it. But if you are mindful, you look at the red color of the apple. You feel the apple in your hand. You listen to the sound it makes when you bite it. And you really taste the sweetness. That is mindfulness. It is experiencing life as it happens. But how does this help our brain? Our modern world is very fast and very loud. Because of this, our brains are often stressed. We have an alarm system inside our brain that tells us when we're in danger. When we're stressed about work or school, this alarm system is always ringing. We feel tired and anxious. When we practice mindfulness, we tell our brain, "You are safe right now." When we sit quietly and focus on our breathing, the alarm system in the brain turns off. And the brain relaxes. Scientists have studied this, and they found that practicing mindfulness actually changes the shape of the brain. It makes the parts of the brain that handle stress much calmer. It helps us focus better and feel happier. Before we move on to our next question, let's look at some of the vocabulary. Mental health. Duševní zdraví, mental health, mindfulness, všímavost, nebo bdělá pozornost, mindfulness, the present moment, přítomný okamžik, the present moment, to pay attention, dávat pozor, to pay attention, to reduce stress, snížit stres, to reduce stress. Now let's look at the second question. How can we practice mindfulness in our busy daily lives? Jak můžeme cvičit všímavost v našem rušném každodenním životě? Now we understand what mindfulness is. Let's move to the next topic. When some people hear the word mindfulness, they think they need to sit on the floor in a quiet room for 2 hours every day. They think, "I don't have time for that. I have a job, I have children, I'm too busy." But the good news is, you don't need extra time to practice mindfulness. You can do it during your normal daily routine. Let's think about washing the dishes. Most people don't enjoy that very much. They try to do it as fast as possible. But you can use the time to be mindful. When you wash the dishes, just wash the dishes. Feel the warm water on your hands. Smell the lemon soap. Look at the bubbles.
If your mind starts to think about your busy day tomorrow, just say to yourself, "No, right now I'm just washing dishes," and bring your attention back to the water. You can do this when you're walking to the bus stop. Instead of looking at your phone, look at the sky. Notice the trees. Feel the wind on your face. Listen to the birds or the cars. You can also practice mindfulness when you're talking to a friend. How often do we talk to someone, but we're not really listening? We're just thinking about what we want to say next. Next time you talk to a friend, try to just listen. Look at their eyes. Hear them.

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To slow down. 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To slow down. To listen carefully. Pozorně naslouchat. To listen carefully. Now let's look at my third question. How does this help our overall mental health and emotions? Jak to pomáhá našemu celkovému duševnímu zdraví a emocím? So, let's look at the big picture. We all have emotions. Sometimes we feel happy and excited. Other times, we feel very sad, angry, or afraid. Emotions are like the weather. Sometimes it's sunny, and sometimes there's a big storm. We can't control the weather. And we can't always control which emotions come to us. However, mindfulness changes how we react to the storm. When we do not practice mindfulness, a negative emotion can completely control us. For example, if someone says something unkind to you, you might immediately feel angry and shout back at them. You react without thinking. Mindfulness gives us a small pause. It creates a space between what happens to us and how we respond. With mindfulness, when you feel angry, you notice it. You say to yourself, I'm feeling angry right now. My heart is beating fast. My hands are warm. You observe the emotion, but you don't let it control you. You just watch it, like watching a dark cloud pass across the sky. Because you're pausing and watching, you have a choice. You can choose to walk away. You can choose to take a deep breath instead of shouting. This is called emotional regulation. It means you're the boss of your actions, not your emotions. When we practice this over time, our overall mental health gets much stronger. We don't panic when things go wrong. We learn to accept our feelings without judging them. We realize that sadness and stress will pass, just like the rain always stops eventually. We build a safe space inside our own minds. Tak jak jste rozuměli, třeba overall mental health, celkové duševní zdraví, overall mental health. To feel angry or sad, cítit se naštvaně nebo smutně. To feel angry or sad. To react without thinking. Reagovat bez přemýšlení. To react without thinking. To have a choice. Mít na výběr. To have a choice. To accept our feelings. Přijmout naše pocity. To accept our feelings. As we come to the end of our program, I want us to look at this important topic through the lens of our Christian faith. Sometimes people think mindfulness is only an Eastern philosophy, but Christian mindfulness is deeply rooted in the Bible. While general mindfulness teaches us to focus just on the present moment, Christian mindfulness teaches us to focus on the present moment because that's where God is. God is not waiting for us in our worried thoughts about tomorrow. He's with us right here. Right now. In the Bible, Jesus talks a lot about worry. In Matthew chapter 6, verse 34, Jesus says, Therefore, do not worry about tomorrow, for tomorrow will worry about itself. Each day has enough trouble of its own. Český to Matouš 6, 34. Nemějte starost o zítřek. Zítřek bude mít své vlastní starosti. Den má dost svého trápení. Jesus is telling us to stay in the present day. When we worry about the future, we're stealing peace from our present. The Bible also teaches us to slow down and rest. In our modern, noisy world, it's very hard to be still. Our phones are ringing, the television is on, and our minds are full of racing thoughts. Practicing Christian mindfulness is learning how to be quiet. It is learning how to stop rushing. When we take a deep breath and sit in silence, we are creating

creating space to hear God's voice. We're not just emptying our minds, we're filling our minds with the peace of God. So, as you go through your week, I encourage you to try this. When you're drinking tea, just drink your tea and thank God for it. When you feel a storm of anger or anxiety coming, pause, take a deep breath, remind yourself that God is with you in this exact moment. You don't have to carry the weight of tomorrow. We've come to the end of Life Plus for today. I hope the program gave you some helpful tools for a peaceful mind. Take care of your mental health. Keep studying, and bye for now.